caves, and George, you are all in different countries, and he always used to look up at the sky, and he looked up this night, and he saw a beautiful star up the sky. And when you are going to all meet it together, and when you are the happy.

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And he was only caught and we wanted to kill him. And when they were blown, they stopped and he said, surely not.

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2: 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Que mes pensées soient tes pensées, que mes mains soient tes mains, et que mes paroles soient tes paroles.
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